0: what's good? Ooh. Future Hendrix.
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0: 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It is your man, B-Dub the Voice, a.k.a. Barry White, in with you on this hot and steamy Monday night. What is good, Kansas City? Tapped into the number one show at night, The Night Jam, with Barry White right here on Hot 103 Jams. 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There's going to be some food trucks, going to be giving away free haircuts, some school supplies, and community resources on site. 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A lot to get to inside the Night Jam tonight. Your opportunity to get qualified for the ultimate Lil Wayne road trip is just around the corner in Hot 888 tonight. Got that scary movie digital copy for you, so make sure you stay tapped in. Music on the way from Jack Harlow. Got Chris Breezy. New one from B2K. And much, much more. It's your man Barry White giving it to you all day, all night. Kansas City's number one for hip-hop, R&B, and throwbacks. Top 103 Jams. 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
1: 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Kevin Wilmot, filmmaker, educator, Academy Award winner, history maker.
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19: All right, taking a look at our forecast for tonight. Mostly clear, low around 81. Tomorrow, sunny with a high near 94. You're currently sunny skies, and it is 97 degrees at Swope Park. 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

0: Hot 103 Jams, Kansas City's number one for hip-hop, R&B, and throwbacks, hitting you with Black and Leon Thomas. All That Matters. What is good, Casey? Your man Barry White in with you on this hot and steamy Monday night. You tapped into the number one show at night, The Night Jam, with your man Barry White right here on Hot 103 Jams. And normally, you know, we have fun. We like to enjoy our evening. I like to have fun with y'all, give y'all a lot of giveaways, but we've got a little breaking news. Sometimes we get serious here on The Night Jam. Jackson County Legislature Chair Manny Abarca has been removed as the chair with the ongoing criminal and legal investigations going on. Plus, he made some allegations of bribery and corruption on the Jackson County Legislature. So as of right now, he has been removed as the Jackson County chair. He will still serve on the legislature as of right now. My girl, Donna Payton, who I had the pleasure of serving with on the Hickman Mills School Board, is now the interim chair for the Jackson County Legislature. Hustle and Shine will have more on this bright and early in the morning. I can already bet on that. So, all right. So make sure you stay tuned for that in the morning. Right now, let's get somebody qualified. The Ultimate Lil Wayne Road Trip Premium Link is now open for the next 10 minutes. Needs you to hit up 816-900-4103. 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That link is now open for the next 10 minutes. Got music on the way from Kendrick Lamar, T.I. as well. Then we got the Hot 8 at 8. 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And yeah, let's do this. We'll see your, not Scream, Scary Movie. My bad. It is a scary day out there with how hot it is. So don't go anywhere. Stay tapped in. It's your man Barry White giving it to you all day. Kansas City's number one for hip-hop, R&B, and throwbacks, Top 103 Jams. Don't forget to slam the Z.
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2: Yes, sir. You know what time it is. It is time for the Hot 88. We count down the hottest 8 joints in the town, starting with number 8, going all the way to number 1. I am your host, Beat Up the Voice, a.k.a. Barry White, giving it to you all day and all night. Now, last week when we left off, number 1 joint was Johnny Venus. Will Johnny Venus still be number 1? The Popper, it hit number 5, Popper Sunday to Quote, and Casey Youngboss. Shout out to them. Video shoot, all the video that I've seen so far on all the socials looked amazing. Would have been out there. We had a funeral station thing that we had to go to yesterday that we wanted to be a part of. So shout out to everybody that was there in the flesh for the video shoot. Looked like Walter did an amazing job. Everybody involved. So shout out to the Popper Sunday, Casey Youngboss, the director, everybody that showed up and showed out. So we'll see where they end up. They were number 5. I told you a couple weeks ago, this song needs to be number 1. This needs to be the anthem for Kansas City right now. So we'll see what happens. All right. On the line tonight, a digital copy of the extended cut of Scary Movie. Bring back the nostalgia of the iconic Scary Movie starring the core four, Marlon Wayans, Sean Wayans, Anna Faris, and Regina Hall, fueled by Kansas City's number 1 for hip hop, R&B, and throwbacks. Let's get into number 8. It is Brent Faiyaz and Butterflies.

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0: Mr. Hem is here.
1: Whoa, whoa, whoa, whoa, whoa, whoa.
0: Mr. Hem.
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4: All right, that was your number 7 joint in the town tonight. T.I. King of the South with Mr. Him. Let's get into number 6. Chris Breezy, Leon Thomas, Fallin'.

Hip-Hop 103 Jams, Kansas City's number one for hip-hop, R&B, and throwbacks inside the Hot 8 at 8. There it is, your number five joint in the town tonight. Drake and Janice, STFU. It is your man, Barry White, in with you on this hot and scorching Monday night. Make sure you keep track of the next four joints inside the Hot 8 at 8. When we get to number one, I'm going to ask you a question. If you are the correct texter with the correct answer, I got this Scary Movie digital copy. It's the extended cut of the original. Bring back the nostalgic of the iconic Scary Movie starring the core four, Marlon Wayans, Sean Wayans, Anna Faur, and Regina Hall. All right. 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Going to pay a couple bills and come back with the weather. And then it's going to be the final four time. Who's going to be number one tonight? Well, Johnny Venus, hold on to the top spot. Let's do this. It's your man Barry White giving it to you right all day, all night. Kansas City's number one for hip-hop, R&B, and throwbacks. 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
6: All right, taking a look at our forecast for tonight. Mostly clear with a low around 81. Tomorrow, sunny with a high near 94. You're currently fair skies. 93 degrees. Heat index is 102 at the Grandview Triangle. 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
6: All right, yes, sir. We're going to jump right back into it tonight on the line. Digital copy of the extended cut of Scary Movie. Yes, bring back the nostalgia of the iconic Scary Movie starring the Core Four. Marlon Wayans, Sean Wayans, Anna Faris, and Regina Hall. All you need to do is keep track of the next four joints, titles, and who they are by, what position. And when we get to number one, I'm going to ask you a question. If you are the correct texter with the correct answer, this is all yours. All right, let's get into it. Your number four joint in the town tonight, Beyonce, with that morning dew. Donk, da-donk, donk. Mm-hmm.

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2: All right, that's your number three joint in the town tonight. That is Young Miami with Spin That. You know what that means? We got a brand new number two. Who could it be? Walt Lee, Done Dealer, The Popper, Sunday the Quote, KC Young Boss, your new number two. Welcome to Kansas City.
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4: All right, it is that time to announce your number one joint inside the Hot 88 tonight. The most requested joint, Johnny Venus. I want you back.

0: There it is, your number one joint in the town tonight, Johnny Venus with I Want You Back. All right, let's get somebody hooked up right now. I need the 10 texter. Hit me up, 816-904-103. I need you to hit me up with the number two joint and who it was by inside the Hot 8 at 8. 10 texter right now, the number two joint, who it was by. You're going to win a digital copy of the extended cut of Scary Movie. Bring back the nostalgia of the iconic Scary Movie starring the Core Four, Marlon Wayans, Sean Wayans, Anna Faris, and Regina Hall. Fueled by Kansas City's number one for hip-hop, R&B, and throwbacks, we are Hot 103 Jams. Don't forget to slam the Z. Call texture number 10. I'm waiting on you. Got music on the way from beyond. Yeah. Lot to get to still. Lot to get to as my computer freezes. I got Eve on deck. Got some Boss Man D-Lo, Belly Gang, Cushington, and much, much more. So let's get into it. Your man Barry White giving it to you all day, all night. Kansas City's number one for hip-hop, R&B, and throwbacks. It's Hot 103 Jams. Don't forget to slam the Z.
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4: All right, shout out to my girl Aisha in Kansas City. She was the 10th texter, and she knew that the number two joint in the town tonight was the Popper Sunday. And Casey Youngboss with Welcome to Kansas City. She won a digital copy of the extended cut of Scary Movie. Bring back the nostalgia of the iconic Scary Movie starring the Core Four. Marlon Wayans, Sean Wayans, Anna Faris, and Regina Hall. 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Kansas City's number one for hip-hop, R&B, and throwbacks, Top 103 Jams. 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

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Whoa, whoa, whoa, whoa, whoa. Mr. Hem.

0: 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Somebody tell them people Mr. Hem is here.
1: Whoa, whoa, whoa, whoa, whoa, whoa.
0: Mr. Hem is here.
1: Whoa, whoa, whoa, whoa, whoa, whoa.
0: Mr. Hem.
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0: 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Girl, you a 10, girl, you a 10, girl, you a 10. 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
1: 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Hitting you with that Skilla Baby, Chris Brown, Bryson Tiller, that face card. It is your man, Barry White, in with you on this hot and scorching Monday night. 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Got music on the way from Bruno Mars, my girl Tim's, Key Glock on deck as well, Wale, and much, much more. But right now, I need to get somebody qualified. Yes, it's the ultimate Lil Wayne road trip, and the premium link is now open for the next 10 minutes. I need you to hit up 816-904-103. 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
5: 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More after this.
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1: Tyler Ball, CMO of Call of Duty, is a huge Kid Capri fan and would love him to be involved with the game. Kid Capri, not just on his game, but just like within the franchise and just within the culture. Like, what would that look like? But also, what would that mean to you on a personal note?
2: Well, I mean, the world. I mean, you have one of the best DJs in the world, being able to consult or, influence or, even, make something for us or do a shout out. So I think there could be a lot of different ways to integrate him in the future. Yeah.
1: Bro, do you know what Kid Capri would be like?

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4: All right, taking a look at our forecast for tonight. Mostly clear with a low around 81. Tomorrow, sunny, high near 94. It's currently 92 degrees. Still feels like 101 at 18 combined. 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

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What is good, KC? Your man Barry White wrapping up this edition of the Night Jam on this hot Monday night. Shout out to all my qualifiers for the Lil Weezy road trip, everybody that got qualified today, and my winner for the Hot 8 at 8. Your opportunity to get hooked up happens with me again tomorrow starting at 7 o'clock. Actually, I'll be on a little bit earlier. I'm gonna do Playmaker Show and the Night Jam, so you get a little extra bonus Barry White tomorrow. All right, your first choice for slow jams and classic two-stepping joints start with the Quiet Storm Sunday through Thursday, 10 p.m to 2 a.m right here on Hot 103 Jams. 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And like I say every night, make a difference, be a blessing, and change the world. Kansas City, take care of each other, love one another, do something nice for somebody tomorrow, put the guns down and stop the violence. One love. It's your man Barry White all night, Kansas City's number one for hip-hop, R&B, and throwbacks. 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Don't forget to slam

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5: God bless you, my friends. This is Bishop Ben Stevens of the Trinity Temple Church of God in Christ. Have you ever been delayed? Have you ever had a setback? Have you ever come to a place in life that you said, oh no, not again? I want you to be reminded of Romans 8 and 28 that says, for we know that all things are working together for the good to them that love God and to them that are called according to his purpose. Know that delay is not denial. If you hang on in there, things will turn around and everything that's identified for your life, it shall come to pass. I want you to keep your head up and be encouraged. Until we meet again, my friends, hang on in there.
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0: 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To ensure that, we have one basic rule, and that is one prize per person every 30 days. 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One prize per person every 30 days.
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1: 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And correctly identify the artist and title of Attorney Mike D's Throwback Jam. 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

0: 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Somebody tell them people Mr. Hem is here.
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Somebody tell them people Mr. Hem is here. Whoa, whoa, whoa, whoa, whoa, whoa. Mr. Hem is here.

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1: Whoa, whoa, whoa, whoa, whoa, whoa.
0: Mr. Hem.
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1: 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And correctly identify the artist and title of Attorney Mike D's Throwback Jam. 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
1: 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I'm different, yeah, I'm different. I'm different, yeah, I'm different. I'm different.

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0: Mr. Hem is here.
1: Whoa, whoa, whoa, whoa, whoa, whoa.
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12: God bless you, my friends. This is Bishop Ben Stevens of the Trinity Temple Church of God in Christ. Have you ever been delayed? Have you ever had a setback? Have you ever come to a place in life that you said, oh no, not again? I want you to be reminded of Romans 8:28 that says, for we know that all things are working together for the good to them that love God and to them that are called according to his purpose. Know that delay is not denial. If you hang on in there, things will turn around and everything that's identified for your life, it shall come to pass. I want you to keep your head up and be encouraged. Until we meet again, my friends, hang on in there.
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0: What's up, man? How you feeling on this National Junk Food Day?
1: Oh, no. National Junk? Why did you say that?
0: Yep.
1: Why it gotta be today? 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
3: 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Mike's got this. 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
2: 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Ice.

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Will I take those to my death? Haven't decided just yet. Hey, yeah. 40 was up, shebang. All of my ops, they des. Please don't put me to the test. They tryna get back on the net. I'm tryna get back in the flesh. Yeah.

0: Is it naive to be hopeful? Probably, but that's not the issue. As a response to what's going on at any particular moment, hope is often unrealistic, yet it can be a powerful intention and driving force for moving forward. Hope gives you a point at which to aim, and when you're clear about the direction and destination, you're much more likely to work yourself there. Whether it's realistic or not in the present, hope focuses you on the future. What is realistic is that the present situation will change, and hope defines a specific ideal for the change. Hope is powerful because you have the ability to change things for the better. Hope attains its power when it's embodied in you. Pay attention to your hope and then ask yourself, what can you do right now to push the world in hope's direction? Hope won't take you there, but it will absolutely lead you to where you hope to go. Growth looks good on you. That's today's Motivational Minute, only on Hustle and Shine in the Morning, Hot 103 Jams.
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2: 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Well, if you're out and about this early hot morning, we have a couple of clunkers out there because it's too hot to drive. 435 northbound at 350 on the right shoulder. One more on the right shoulder, 70 eastbound before 18th Street Expressway in Wyandotte. 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
3: 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Currently, it is 79. Clear skies at Rockhurst.
4: Girl, back.
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0: 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I'm LaMonica Logan, Hot 103 Jam.
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1: 6:25 on your time. It is a high of 92. Currently, it is 79. Clear skies at the T-Mobile Center. 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

0: great. Mm-hmm. I love Auntie Shaka. She sounds great because not all of our legends still sound good. But she is one that does. So I'm happy when I see also the older generation actually embrace the new things that we have out, which is like the Color Studio, where they literally just stand in front of that mic and sing. I think that's really cool.
1: So, I don't know, people around my age back then, you know, they had crushes on Aaliyah, Beyonce, mm-hmm. you know, me, it was Shaka Khan.
0: That's valid. Very valid.
1: Among others. Yeah. Who else?
0: Shaka Khan has always been beautiful.
1: When I was younger, it's like older women who I like. Like Pam Grier. Bull up.
0: Probably you and fine. Every other teenage boy. I mean, but that cool,
1: but they was like really
0: like cool.
1: They was older though. They was older when we was, when
0: gotta,
1: I was in high school.
0: Gotta keep an eye out on you.
1: Yeah.
2: And that's fine. She's fine.
0: Switching gears, Raz B from B2K. He's always been one of the most vocal members out of the group with his struggles, and he speaks on kind of finding his own balance.
3: No one's here to save you. You got to save yourself, so you have to put in the work, and you can't walk around feeling bad for yourself. The biggest thing for me was understanding, who am I? I have to be more than this character that I created, and you can't really look at what happened to you in life. You have to take the hits and keep going.
0: Very solid advice. He talked more with Cam Newton in his interview when he sat down with him. So shout out to Cam for actually having a real discussion on his pod and not just having some, you know, men versus
1: podcast talk.
0: Yeah, podcast talk. So shout out to Raz B too for always being vocal and just kind of standing in that truth.
1: I gotta send you this video. Somebody sending me a St. Louis style shrimp fried rice.
0: What you gotta send it to
1: tutorial.
0: Me for? I didn't already seen it.
1: Oh, you seen it?
0: I didn't live it, my brother.
1: Oh, here you go.
0: I tried to I had my own recipe back in the crib. But when I was in college.
4: We're doing the St. Louis road.
0: I'll be back hometown this weekend.
1: Watch out.
0: Don't do too much if you want some rice. You want me to bring me back some rice now?
1: Oh, I'm a chill.
0: Okay. The morning, guys. So we'll be back. Hustler Shot in the morning on Kansas City's Double One for hip-hop, R&B, and throwbacks.
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6: 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Nothing but dollars out there. No accidents and no delays. All of these are on the right shoulders. 435 northbound at 350. 70 eastbound at 435 on the Missouri side. And one more 70 eastbound before 18th Street Expressway. And your travel time's looking fantastic. Northbound 35 from 75th Street to downtown. 9 minutes. The greatest shopping event of the summer is here. 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

0: that your man? 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If he right here with me. Hot 103 Jams, Kansas City's number one for hip-hop, R&B, and throwbacks. Good morning, KCK. You up hustling and shining.
1: 6:39 on your time. It is a high of 92. Currently sunny skies, 79 in Top City.
0: 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So, Jackson County legislator meeting happened yesterday, and Donna Payton, she began that meeting as a second district at large legislator. Well, after a few minutes after that, it went down in City Hall. Near the end of the meeting, she became the chairperson of the legislator. Manny Orbaca, who began Monday's meeting as that legislative chairman, was voted out of his job by his colleagues. So last week, Orbaca accused another county legislator's aide of offering him a $10,000 campaign donation in exchange for a vote. And I guess after there was a report on Orbaca's accusation after a July 16 news conference, and then Jackson County Sheriff Daryl Forte said Orbaca called him the night before the news conference and spoke of allegations of corruption involving several elected officials and other individuals. That's according to that report. And so one of the councilmen, Sean Smith, said that, quote, seven of us have been in close communication going back a little while and thinking that was possibly necessary, talking about of Orbaca being voted out. And so Smith said that Arbaca's use of his platform was a key concern, among other things, with personal life and everything going on. But yeah, this is, I hate to see anybody like lose their job or position.
1: Yeah, absolutely.
0: And I know Manny's had a lot of things going on recently, so this is offering our best for Manny and Donna Payton, wishing you the best in your new position. So things always shaking and moving. Kansas City, you can
1: I'm sure we'll hear more about that too.
0: Yeah, for sure.
1: I'm sure that's not the last.
0: A former Kansas City area teacher is charged for something really disgusting that we got to talk about. Coming up on Hustle and Shine in the morning, Kansas City's number one for hip-hop, R&B, and throwbacks.
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3: 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We have a couple of clunkers out there. That's it. 435 northbound at 350 and 70 eastbound at 435 on the Missouri side. Travel times are looking fantastic. Eastbound 435 from K-10 to State Line, still 7 minutes. 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

0: 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Good morning, KCK. You up hustling and shining.
1: 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Currently, it is 77 at Raytown South.
0: Do you know a young person who has an entrepreneurial spirit? 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And that's going down this Saturday, August 1st at the Lisk Youth Center, 3235 Chelsea Drive in KC Mo. 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
1: Speaking of investments.
0: This disturbs me. There's a former a Kansas City Metro teacher that facing multiple statutory rape charges in connection with an alleged relationship between him and an underage person starting in 2009. Mark F. Amos of Independence, Missouri, has been charged with 3 counts of second-degree statutory rape. A former Kansas City Metro teacher, former Kansas City Metro teacher. So it's like our kids and our babies have been exposed to this person more than one occasion.
1: Yeah. And how many?
0: Man.
1: Because we're just talking about one. Well, three counts of it. But
0: so this person, they had his phone. And investigators know that Amos had been allegedly been communicating with multiple individuals who advertised sexual services, and these communications involve negotiation of payment and agreement of meetup locations, according to court documents. So they, a detective reportedly identified around 40 phone numbers involved in this communication. And so y'all, I don't know how checking the phones goes when you're over a certain age, when you're a youth. 14, 15, I don't know. I feel like if I'm paying for it, if I ask you to check your phone, let me check your phone.
1: You gotta know your kids, for sure.
0: How did that go in your household? Like, was that a thing?
1: My mom, she gave me a phone at a certain age, probably early teens, but I don't think she ever felt concerned. But I knew that if my mom looked at my phone, she had every right to. So it was a respect thing that was there, but my mom, if anything, she told me what social media platforms I could have. And I had a certain age that it was like, hey, when you hit this age, you can get on Facebook. When you hit this age, you can get on X, Y, and Z. So that was kind of how it worked in our household.
0: Whatever y'all can, man, protect y'all babies as much as you can, because it is some
1: sick people.
0: It is some true predators out here, y'all.
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3: 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Well, we're looking much better out there. One lonely clunker left. 435 northbound at 350. That's it. Travel time's looking fantastic. If you're headed out the door from westbound 435 from Holmes to 35, still 8 minutes. And eastbound I-70 from 435 to State Line, 15 minutes. 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

0: 103 Jams, Kansas City's number one for hip-hop, R&B, and throwbacks. Trying to hold this thing together, D.
1: Literally.
0: Good morning, Lee Summit. We up hustling and shining.
1: 710 is on your time. It is a high of 91 today, cousins. And currently it is 77 sunny skies at the Grandview Triangle.
0: Shout out to all the cousins that's tapping at Hot 103 Jams. Yeah. App. Love and appreciate you for that. If you don't have your phone, you can download it right now. 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Love and appreciate you. Checking out Deanna and I live in the Brown and Kruber Studios. And of course, you out riding around getting in Kansas City, whether you at the Downtown Loop or the Grandview Triangle or the Country Club Plaza or Bruce R. Watkins, whether you at 435 in Blue Parkway or Berry Road in Zona Rosa or 635 in North KC, wherever you are in the town. Thank you so much for tapping in the Hustle and Shine in the morning, making us a part of your daily morning routine, cousin, because we know and we realize you literally could have been anywhere else in the world.
1: But you decided to be here with us today, and we appreciate you. In your time, cousin.
2: Shy, shy, shy.

y'all see me shining when technical Tuesday, that's what we finna call today. Yeah, shout out to B Shiny for being a trooper and holding that mic. I know today is the day you wish you had three arms for sure. All right. Moving along. 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

0: Shout out to best friend Alex. I love you and you're the best. 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From the 562, Anthony Drone said Happy Taco Tuesday, Junk Food Day. Yeah.
1: Oh, no.
0: Get your eat on. Good morning, everyone. From Anastasia. Big love from Rich Harris said Happy Taco Tuesday. And, of course, keeping Julie Jones' family lifted. We appreciate that, Rich. That means

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2: Good morning. Looking good for your Tuesday. Three more to go. 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Travel times, northbound 29 from 35 to KCI, still about 12 minutes. And back on the Kansas side, if you're headed to Cambridge via northbound 35 from 69 Highway, 11 minutes for you. 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
5: Good morning, I'm LaMonica Logan, and here's what's happening. The Olathe Municipal Court is accepting donated school supplies in exchange for credit towards traffic infractions and parking fines. At least $15 in new school supplies can be dropped off at the Olathe Municipal Court at 1200 South Harrison Street in exchange for up to $50 in credits towards traffic and parking fines. And the Royals are celebrating a win at home. Salvador Perez smacked his 13th home run of the season as Kansas City defeated the San Francisco Giants 4-3 last night at Kauffman Stadium. Phoenix Home Care and Hospice. 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I choose Phoenix. I'm LaMonica Logan, Hot 103 Jams.
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1: 7:25 on your time, high of 91. Currently, it is 77 in Blue Springs. As Nolan Wells' family laid him to rest on the other day, Reverend Al Sharpton and Tyler Perry have come together for a special offer.
2: Somebody saw something and knows something.
3: I just got a text, Christine and Elmer. You know that Tyler Perry said he would pay for the funeral. He must be watching because he said, I'm going to match you and put up $50,000 more. We putting up $100,000 for anybody that'll come forward. We just want the truth.
1: Now, a little bit of context. Nolan Wells was an 18-year-old Mississippi teen who was found dead after going missing during a 4th of July trip. And there are a lot of concerns around the people he was with for that trip. And it's unfortunate.
4: He was the only black kid in a group of other white males.
1: Yes. So $100,000 is on the line for additional information. Shout out to Al Sharpton and Tyler Perry for having the families back in the communities.
4: Yeah.
1: Switching over to Dennis Rodman. During a chat, he was talking to Dwight Howard about how back in the day, the sports books in Vegas had a terrible bet on his life.
5: Every casino in Vegas from 1998 to 2010, every casino sports book had my name on it. You don't know why, right?
6: A rebounder.
5: No. When is Dennis going to die?
6: What?
5: My name was, as you said, when Dennis was supposed to die this year, and people was betting on it.
4: That's crazy.
1: He said, of course, because of his lifestyle. He also backed it up and doubled down on. He was like, I didn't do any serious drugs. It was just my antics and all the, you know, the appearance and all of the other things. And it is crazy how, you know, those things kind of matter a little bit more. Especially, I thought it was interesting of him saying, you know, he mentioned the drugs he didn't do. And Dwight Howard was there. I thought that was interesting, too. But
4: yeah, I know he was drinking a lot. I believe him totally. To be an NBA player back then, you know, of course, you know,
1: they was used to the plumbers back then.
4: Stop. Don't do that.
1: Plumbers and the firefighters.
4: There was no plumbers in the NBA in 1998 when he was winning championships.
1: Yeah.
4: But, I look back on Dennis Rodman's life and like, was it all that bad? He was just going out partying. He might have missed practice for WCW or something like that or whatever. But it, you know, compared to what we see now, what we know now with other people, you know.
1: Do you feel like the league has had a Dennis Rodman since Dennis Rodman? I don't think we have. I think Metal World Peace has gave people a run for his money.
4: There
1: Ron Artest.
4: Has been.
1: But I don't think anybody has ever matched up to the reputation of Dennis Rodman.
4: Like, In what terms though? Like,
1: well, I mean, just doing whatever. Because Dennis Rodman, I appreciate his authenticity.
4: I compare Draymond Green to Dennis Rodman,
1: and I can
4: honestly
1: see that because of how on the court.
4: Yeah,
1: and I that's why I said I feel like Ron Artest is in that.
4: Yeah,
1: that
4: he's
1: pool.
4: In that same. Yeah, that same little
1: unhinged.
4: Dylan Brooks from the Grizzlies. He used to play for Grizzlies and the Rockets.
1: You think you would put him in there?
4: He got a little bit of that in
1: what's
4: him.
1: What's his last name?
4: He just ain't that good. Brooks, like my
1: yes,
4: cousin.
1: I know you talking.
4: You know
1: about.
4: What I'm talking about? Yeah.
1: I did look up his picture. Yeah, I don't like. I'm not a fan of him.
4: Yeah.
1: He's like an ultimate troll.
4: Yeah.
1: I get it. He's a little try hard too. That's the Morning Gossip right here on Hustle and Shine in the Morning. We'll be back at 7:39. Kansas City's number one for hip hop, R&B, and throwbacks.
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7: 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Got debris blocking that right lane merge. Over. 35 southbound at Parvin. Also watch out for a staller blocking the right shoulder. 35 northbound at 119th in Olathe. 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

0: Hot 103 Jams, Kansas City's number one for hip-hop, R&B, and throwbacks. 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
1: 741 on your time. It is a high of 91, currently 77, and KCK.
0: So, D, yesterday, my family suffered a loss. And I hate that I'm getting older. And the bad part about getting older is losing elders. Mm. And people who help raise you, and people who are so much a part of your life, who may not have been a blood relative. Mm-hmm. Herman Arbuthnot was a man who I looked at as another father figure in my life. I was blessed with a lot of father mm-hmm. figures, a lot of them. I was surrounded by a group of incredible men, and Herman Arbuthnot was just that. And unfortunately, he passed away yesterday, so I'm...
1: My condolences to you and your family.
0: Yeah, we grieving an uncle, grieving a big loss, because when my father passed away, he stepped in for sure for my younger brother, mm-hmm. going to all his football games, and just being around me and my brothers our entire lives. He was best friends with my uncle and mm-hmm. my daddy ever since they were teenagers. Mm-hmm. Like, so he used to come to my grandmother's house and eat all her peach cobblers and pound cakes and all of that or whatever, mm-hmm. so... love on your elders, love on your community.
1: Absolutely.
0: As we getting a little older and our people are starting to, you know, transition. It's important that we soak in all of that knowledge and we talk about the recipes and all of that. Mm-hmm. Y'all get it. Y'all visit your grandmother, visit yeah. that auntie, visit those people who you haven't seen in a while so you can soak up all that game and pass it on to your next generation. So, yeah. Herman, man, Uncle Herm, I love you. Appreciate you for everything that you did for me. You'll never be forgotten. Love you, man. Let's move it on to Stacey Shaw. She knows it all. Good morning, Stacey. What you got for us?
2: 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Today we're going to be talking about what to do if you get picked up on a warrant. I'm going to be right back at 7:50.
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4: 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Luckily, we have no accidents and no delays. Got a staller, though, just messing it all up. 35 northbound at 119th. Your stop and go from Santa Fe. It's on the right shoulder, partially blocking that right lane. Also, watch out for a staller on the entrance ramp to Bannister from 435 northbound. 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
2: Now it's time to throw it to the official attorney of Hustle and Shine in the Morning, Stacy Shaw. She knows the law. Stacy, good morning. What you got?
3: Today we're talking about what to do if you get picked up on a warrant. Now, I get calls from support systems, family members all the time about people being in warrants. So there's two types of warrants that you're going to have to consider. One is a warrant that is issued at the time that the case is charged. Okay, this is going to be common in felony cases. They're going to automatically issue the warrant, and then you'll find out about it some way, and then you'll have to determine what to do to have that warrant served. So you can either turn yourself in, or some courts allow you to go into the court and then get a new court date. So it just depends. And then the second one is a failure to appear warrant. That means that you were already going to court, and this isn't a criminal case. You're already going to court and you don't show up. Okay, so there's going to be a different process for each type of case. Now, if it's a failure to appear warrant, then usually you're going to have to post a bond or go with the lawyer to get another court date from the judge. If it's a felony case, that might be a little bit more difficult. But in the case where you have the initial warrant when the case is charged, before you post a bond, you need to call a lawyer. Okay, because depending on the severity of the case, the amount of the bond, the lawyer is going to have a strategy, okay, for your case. And I tell people, when you have a case, you want the lawyer to put the strategy together from the very beginning to the very end, because every single move that you make is going to be important with how that case is going to end up. So I know that this is really complicated, and a lot of times it's very scary, but you can give me a call at 816-359-1877 if you've got questions about this or personal injury, family law, or any other type of law. And you can find me online at StacyShawLaw.com and on all social media at StacyShawLaw. And so remember, today is Tuesday. We've got Faith Justice Victory on KPRT Gospel 1590 at 1130. We're going to be going more in-depth on this topic, so make sure you tune in. Also, make sure you just say something nice to a child today. They definitely need some encouragement. And until next time, good luck and good
1: important decision. It should not be based solely on advertisements. 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
4: Hello there. Looking nice on the majors. We are still accident-free. 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Got Staller. 35 northbound at 119th, blocking that right shoulder. You are still stop and go from 56 Highway. Also, slow traffic everywhere because we're out and about. 435 southbound between Holiday Drive and Midland. Also, 435 westbound between the Grandview Triangle and State Line. One more trouble spot, 35 southbound between the 2935 split and the Paseo. 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

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You're rolling with Hustle and Shine in the morning on Hot 103 Jams. 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
1: 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Right there.
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0: 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Good morning, Grandview. 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
0: The Wyandotte County District Attorney's Office is hosting this 8th Annual Expungement Fair that you first heard on Hustle and Shine in the Morning. It's going out today and tomorrow, 4 p.m. to 8 p.m. at the Kansas City, Kansas Community College Career and Technical Education Center located at 6565 State Avenue, KCK. It provides an opportunity for eligible individuals to begin the process of clearing their records and moving forward with new opportunities. Caring about our community, we are Hot 103 Jams. Now, D, this woman who I'm about to talk about next, I don't think the expungement fair is going to be valid for her.
1: Yikes.
0: Fam, a Russian woman who reportedly... Y'all, brace yourselves. And by the way, if you got kids, might get your earmuffs.
1: Oh, Lord. A sensor.
0: This lady sharpened her teeth before biting off her husband's,
1: private area.
0: It's Johnson & Johnson. So she's been jailed for 5 years. This is according to reports in Russia, fam. Now, the jealous Moscow resident, age 39, she admitted to filing down her teeth before carrying out her act of revenge, D. Now, against her, this was against her spouse.
1: How much you gotta sharpen your teeth for that?
0: Fam.
1: That don't even
0: sound.
1: And it couldn't have been much. Okay.
0: Her rage was triggered after she discovered a message from another woman on her 41-year-old husband's phone. Mm. The message reportedly described a woman's erotic dream about, on the beach
1: stuff.
0: And ooh, you know, doing things. And the wife took this as proof of her husband's unfaithfulness. She then began planning a bloody revenge, reported news outlet from Baza. So this man, he's a physician, and so let's see, I'm trying to read through all of the little yeah. She filed her teeth with a file to make them sharper so she could bite off blah, you know, with a high degree of certainty. So the man, but he denied any infidelity, insisting that his work colleague has simply been recounting her dream in the phone message. So well, she got a 5 year
1: too.
0: Yeah, she got a 5 year message. So yeah, the details is kind of
1: gruesome.
0: Yeah, so that, you know, they was having, you know, lovely time, you know, and yeah, she went downtown.
1: Where in the hell did
0: she
1: you
0: went
1: see
0: downtown
1: this story
0: and took a bite?
1: Like, where did you
0: family?
1: Where did you see this? Let's start there.
0: It's on the internet. The internet.
1: What's on your For You page that got this popping up on your timeline?
0: Don't do me like that.
1: Because
0: I
1: didn't put this here.
0: No, it's on AOL. This story is from AOL. So don't do
1: LOL.
0: That to me.
1: That's crazy. I mean, because if you.
0: Sharpen your teeth.
1: It's so many things on, cause on one end, it was that serious that you felt the need to do that.
2: And
1: on the other
2: God.
1: End, if she bit X, Y, and Z off, it must not have been much to work with in the beginning.
0: Oh, here you
1: for
0: go.
1: It to
0: oh,
1: be,
0: Lord.
2: Oh, my gosh.
1: I'm just saying. That, it's a lot of questions there.
0: It was a, I can't, okay, I'm gonna chill. You got that's TMG insane. On the way.
1: You just gave Russian women a bad name.
0: I was going to say something inappropriate, but TMG on the way, y'all.
1: Yeah, we got something a little bit more appropriate up next. Tommy Davis been talking about the Vardale Hill Show and a couple
0: that's
1: other
0: appropriate.
1: Things. Very much than that. Yeah. We'll be back. Hustle and Shine in the morning on Kansas City's Double One for hip-hop, R&B, and throwbacks.
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4: 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We have an overturned vehicle, 63rd Street at Beacon Drive, and we have a wreck reported, 150 Highway at Fox Road. Also, slow traffic, K-10 eastbound between K-7 and Woodland. 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
4: Good morning, I'm LaMonica Logan, and here's what's happening. Another day of extreme heat is impacting Missouri. A heat advisory is in effect for much of the state until tonight at 7 p.m. The heat index could reach 110 degrees, and people are being urged to limit outdoor activity and to stay hydrated. And the number of cyclospora cases in Missouri is on the rise. Health officials say 216 cases have been reported in the state as of this week. Symptoms of the virus include diarrhea, nausea, and fatigue. 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
1: 827 on your time. High of 92. Currently it is 79. That's Wopel. Shout out to comedian and actor Tommy Davidson. He reveals some of the celebrity guests who will appear on the new spinoff, The Varnell Hill Show.
2: October London, Kirk Franklin, Omarion, Yo-Yo. Everybody is just like, and then I sit down. And I sit down with them, but it's not me. Persistence is supreme. Mm-hmm. No means not yet.
1: I'm so excited for this.
3: I got a hard time with that one. That's good advice, though. About the no means
1: not yet.
3: Not yet.
1: Yeah.
3: You know,
1: Yeah, that's real. But
3: are you familiar with the Varnell Hill Show?
1: Duh. I mean, I wouldn't have been able to, you know, at the little, you know, little stuff like it, you know. I watched In Living Color, and so that was my introduction to Tommy Davidson. And so I loved the episode with Martin.
3: Patch.
1: Yeah. My mom loves this.
4: And then Johnson on the grass. The Varnell Man can
3: shut my mind.
4: Yes.
3: I love that. Did you miss me? Oh, that was one of my favorite episodes.
1: That was kind of like a tagline. Me and my mom always used to say, "Did you miss me?" And we just kind of took it from there. But no, I love the Varnell Hill Show, the little, you know, character that he portrayed himself to be. And always been a big fan of Tommy Davidson. I think he was like I still think he's hilarious.
3: He is.
1: So the fact that he's going to turn this into a real thing, the rumor has it that it will be in effect in September of this year. So he said he mentioned some of the guests that'll be on there, October London and some other people. So I'm really excited for that.
3: Me too.
1: That should be fun. That's the Morning Gossip right here on Hustle and Shine in the Morning. We'll be back. Cancer season.
3: Pre-Leo
1: you only got two more days, and tomorrow's is the special day because that's my mama's birthday. And so I got some love for you. And also $20 in Jazz Bucks. That's on the line for That's My Jam. Hustle and Shine in the Morning on Kansas City's Up One for hip hop, R&B, and throwbacks.
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5: 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Well, you may need some today, y'all, because it is busy. We have a lot of slow traffic out there, and we have a couple of wrecks. Watch out for this overturned vehicle, 63rd Street at Beacon Drive. Another wreck, 150 Highway at Botts Road. And stop and go traffic, 435 southbound between Holiday Drive and Shawnee Mission Parkway. Also slowing you down, 35 southbound between Antioch and Shawnee Mission Parkway. When traffic slows you down, pain can make the ride feel even longer. With just one pill, Aleve provides up to 12 hours of pain relief so you can put the pain in the rear view. 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
3: 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Put your hand up.
1: Sending over a happy birthday to actor and comedian Godfrey. A happy birthday to British singer and songwriter Rebecca Ferguson. Happy birthday to rapper who you may remember on the reality series The Rap Game. Happy birthday to King Roscoe. A happy birthday to actor, model, and realtor, best known for her role on the ABC daytime soap opera, One Life to Live. Happy birthday to Mari Morrow. And last but not least, sending over a big happy birthday to comedian and actress who's played on several hit TV shows. And for some reason, I used to get her confused with Jack A. Harry. A big happy birthday to Kim Whitley.
4: Okay, D, let's go home and wish some of our cousins and KC some happy birthdays. 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
1: Hello there. 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Well, if you're out and about, got some slow traffic and still working on that overturned vehicle we had earlier, 63rd at Beacon Drive. Be careful if you're in that area. Also, slow stuff everywhere, 435 southbound between Johnson and Midland, and 435 westbound between the Grandview Triangle and State Line. One more trouble spot, slow traffic, southbound 169 between Briarcliff Parkway and 9 Highway. It's the most wonderful time of the year at Staples. They've got back-to-school supplies as low as 25 cents and up to 40% off. 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I'm LaMonica Logan, Hot 103 Jam.
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4: Good morning, cousin. Who is this?
5: This is
6: Sasha. Hey, cousin. What you doing on this Tuesday?
5: Picking up a football, heading to work, football camp, work, putting the kids around.
4: Oh, you sound worn out already.
6: You sound like Miss Uber in here.
4: What type of air freshener you got in that car?
5: Glade something. I don't know.
6: But it's called
5: something. I got
6: boys.
5: I think whatever.
6: Especially if you're picking them up from football practice. You need a lot of
5: exactly.
6: Prayers to you and your nostrils. Cousin, we got a lunch that's possibly on us for $20. Jazz in Louisiana Kitchen. We want to hook that up with you. But you got to finish these lyrics. You ready?
5: Yep, I'm ready. You are

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1: I'm gonna take you around the hood. I'm gonna get silly. 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
1: And the time of day is all good for me.
2: Hope the keys wasn't in the car.
0: Nah, they wasn't in the car.
2: All right, cousin, you getting that $20 in jazz bucks. When you going to get that lunch? Or are you going to pass it along to somebody else?
0: You know what? Either or.
2: I love that. Can go either way.
1: All right, cousin, please tell Kansas City what morning show's getting you hooked up.
0: I want to do Hustle and Shine.
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4: Good morning. It's almost over. Traffic is sponsored by Charlie's Car Wash. Well, if you're out and about, still got that overturned vehicle on the Missouri side, 63rd Street at Beacon Drive. Also slow traffic southbound 169 between Briarcliff Parkway and 9 Highway. Another trouble spot, 435 westbound between Holmes Road and State Line. It's too hot to drag out the hose and scrub mama's car. At Charlie's Car Wash, you stay cool in your car while they do all the work. 55% off all wash plans at Charlie's Car Wash. Have a wonderful Tuesday and be nice today. I'm LaMonica Logan, Hot 103 Jams.
2: 8:56 on your time, high of 91. Currently it is sunny, 79 in Independence.
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1: Sure.
0: Good morning, North KC. You up hustling and shining.
1: It's National Junk Food Day, B. Oh, I know you're not going you acting like you're not going to
0: indulge.
1: Right, because you'll be the main one saying all of this, and then at noon I see on your story.
0: Stop.
1: You eating some
0: nachos or something.
1: Yeah. So what you going, like, what you thinking of indulging in?
0: Like today, it might be.
1: Yeah.
0: So I ate really bad over the weekend.
1: You did.
0: I had a lot of I had some Mexican food, I had some wings.
1: Mm-hmm.
0: I acted bad over the weekend. So, you know, that's why yesterday.
1: Do too much today.
0: Nah, and I did 2-a-days yesterday too.
1: Mm-hmm.
0: But if I were to indulge.
1: Yes.
0: In junk food, yesterday we had a discussion, I thought Doritos was junk food.
1: That's regular. That to me, that's a regular, thing. Just grabbing a bag of Doritos, that's not a. I'm thinking super fudge brownie cookie dough blast or something. You know what I'm saying?
0: Trying to give me to my bigger days.
1: I just saw a video of Dairy Queen, and then I saw another video of another ice cream shop, and.
2: Oh my God.
0: You know what, this weight loss journey I've been going through, I haven't had any sweets for real the past 6 months or so.
1: And they say sugar is the worst thing too. So
0: sugar and carbs.
1: You ain't wrong.
3: Oh my gosh.
1: I'm taking it day by day.
0: You know, I'll take some Five Guys Is that golly, I can't do nothing.
1: Hey yo.
2: Oh my God.
1: I'm trying to help you, bro.
0: So, I haven't had that in a long time. Some Five Guys, hamburgers and fries and stuff.
1: Okay. Just imagine, there's a lot of people that never had the restaurant Five Guys before. And they're curious about what in the world you're talking about. I'm just trying to help you.
0: They've heard of Five Guys before. Anyway, okay. National Junk Food Day, y'all. Indulge. Have yourself a good time.
1: Don't do too much, though. Yeah, responsibly.
4: Of course. That was crazy.
0: Yeah.
1: Don't put yourself into the hospital. Don't do nothing that you don't take it that far.
0: Hustle and Shine in the morning. We'll holler at you on a hump day. Who we got tomorrow? We have
1: a nonprofit organization. Link will be coming in. They have a job fair coming up. So we'll be talking to them about all those details and how you and your colleagues might be able to make a switch by pulling up there.
0: Enjoy your Taco Tuesday. Hustle and Shine in the morning. Kansas City's number one for hip-hop, R&B, and throwbacks.
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17: That heat advisory in effect until tonight, still in Kansas City, even though we only have a high of around 92. Currently, you're mostly cloudy 81 in South KC.
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0: 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Ballin' hard on another hemisphere. Somebody tell them people Mr. Hem is here.
1: Whoa, whoa, whoa, whoa, whoa, whoa.
0: Mr. Hem is here.
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0: Mr. Hem.
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17: You are a 10th caller, by the way, Keisha. Congratulations.
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17: All right. Let's see if you've been paying attention to attorney Mike D's throwback jam. 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
17: Hey. Monday with the Zoom Zoom on Tuesday. Did you jam that back in 2000, girl?
18: Not really. I'm not
17: going to lie. Congratulations, Keisha. You just won a $150 gas card for identifying attorney Mike D's throwback jam, courtesy of DM Injury Law. Mike's got this.
18: Yeah, that's what I'm talking about.
17: No doubt. And tell them that station is number one for hip-hop, R&B, and throwbacks in Kansas City.
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19: 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Ice.

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1: I heard what you said through the grapevine. Funny thing about your problems, they ain't mine. 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Getting religious with it. Time crossing these state lines. Working hard through the late nights.

0: Hot 103 Jams, Kansas City's number one for hip hop, R&B, and throwbacks. My bad, cousins. I was a little bit in too deep with the Jodeci. That is my favorite Jodeci song of all time. Forever My Lady. That, yeah. One of them ones for sure. It's your favorite cousin, Deanna Hustle, putting in some overtime on the midday party for Auntie Julie Jones. And if you didn't know, today your cheat day. I'm telling you right now, it is National Junk Food Day. Whatever that junk food might be for you, for B Shine, and it was a bag of Dorito chips. I was gonna take it a little bit farther than that. So he's a little bit healthy on that. I mean, I was gonna go with a blast, a blizzard, or something. Ice cream, a dessert, maybe that cheesecake from Capital Grill, that do the creme brulee. Okay, let me pull it back. Reel it in. But whatever your guilty pleasure is, cousin, today is the day that you should not feel guilty in indulging. But just make sure you don't do too much when you do it. You got a sneaky link, a little boo or something, maybe get them their favorite snack. It's National Junk Food Day. Treat yourself. We got more music in the rotation, some from Ari Lennox. We got a throwback with DMX with them Rough Riders anthems. I can't wait for that joint right here. It's your favorite cousin, Deanna Hustle, on Hot 103 Jams.
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103 Jams, Kansas City's number one for hip hop, R&B, and throwbacks with B. Shining's favorite Chris Brown song with Leon Thomas. I kid. Definitely, you know, shout out to Chris Brown for that Fallen record. Big shout out to him and all the cousins that enjoy that record. 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Of course, Hot 103 Jams. They didn't mention you might have to attend the B Shining Boot Camp, so buckle up for that one. I kid. 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And you might be wondering why the Lil Wayne is playing in the background. Well, because the Ultimate Lil Wayne Road Trip, that premium link, it is now open, but only for 10 minutes. The keyword is VIP. Text that over to 816-900-4103. Just hit up the attorney, Roger White. I got you text line. 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
5: 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Kansas City native Dwayne Whitmore Jr. has written songs for Chris Brown, Usher, Khalid, Kelly Clarkson, and artists heard around the world. As a Grammy-winning songwriter and vocal producer, he has helped shape the soundtrack of a generation. His success proves that sometimes the people making the biggest impact are working behind the scenes. Dwayne Whitmore Jr., a creator, a visionary, a symbol of Black excellence.
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2: So I know they're going to be a set of callers to say, y'all need to have more activities for the kids. Look, we have them, first of all. But no, we're not going to have a bunch of activities for the kids after midnight because for the most part, a lot of them need to go to sleep. That being said, I'm not going to sit here and lie to you and say that at age 16, with my nerdy self going to a private school in South Kansas City, we weren't trying to find somewhere to hang out in a park, in a parking lot, playing basketball, in the park late, standing around, being young people, standing around the few of you who have cars. The difference is that we did not have guns.
3: That was Mayor Quinn Lucas speaking on Hustle and Shine in the morning this week after the recent shooting at MLK Junior Park. In other news, Jackson County legislators have removed Manny Orbaca as chairman. Then following his removal, Donna Payton was also elected as the new chair. Now this vote comes after Orbaca made allegations of bribery and corruption against an employee of the county. The employee denied the allegations to KNBC on last week. Messy, messy, messy. In my Julie Jones voice, your hot topics on Hot 103.

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know who my money is on. I think a lot of times people forget the game really kind of got some bops. I ain't gonna lie. The game got some hits, so that versus battle should be very interesting. Let me know who your money on. 816-900-4103. You talking LA.

0: documentary 2 and the 2.5. It was fire. And even YG. YG got a lot of bops and bangers. His collabs with DJ Mustard. Might tell you a joke, but I never tell you a lie. More music coming on your way. I got some from Johnny Venus. If you are a yarner, like you be yearning, you be on one bended knee to get your woman or your man back, that song is for you. So make sure you call them and let them know you dedicated it to them. Midday Party right here is favorite cousin Deanna Hustle. I'm finna hand over the keys on Hot 103 Jam.
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2: Playmaker in for Julie Jones. And man, a Nike store is closed down again at the Country Club Plaza. The athletic apparel and shoe brand closed its retail store this weekend in the former Victoria's Secret location. This is the second time Nike has closed a store on the plaza. We're not sure if a new tenant is going to be there, as no additional details were immediately available. Shout out to everybody who's been on that streetcar, as the KC streetcar saw record numbers over the course of the World Cup. Not only was the four-week ridership record broken, but the top five ridership days in KC streetcar history occurred between June 11th and July 11th. Over the course of 4 weeks, the streetcar completed 838,000 passenger trips, which is more than many U.S. streetcar systems carry in a full year. And the highest ridership day fell on July 11th, which is the day that Argentina played Switzerland out at Arrowhead, man. That's what's up. Meanwhile, Powerball is now in the UK. That's right. Powerball ticket sales in the United Kingdom will begin today, giving players over there a chance of winning the same massive jackpot that we play for with the same odds. Ain't that crazy? Wednesday's night's drawing will be the first Powerball drawing open to players in the UK. Good luck to my peoples over there across the pond. There's your three hot things on Kansas City's number one for hip-hop, R&B, and throwbacks. Top of the three jams.
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0: Expecting partly cloudy skies tonight with a low of 65. That sounds a whole lot better. Right now you're looking at 90 over Van Horn High School in Independence. 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

0: 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Somebody tell them people Mr. Hem is here.
1: Whoa, whoa, whoa, whoa, whoa, whoa.
0: Mr. Hem is here.
1: Whoa, whoa, whoa, whoa, whoa, whoa.
0: Mr. Hem.
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0: 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And if you follow me on Twitter, aka X, at Playmaker316, I have a story up. You can check it out for yourself. And by the way, my Kansas people, you feel free to pull on up, because this is for anybody. You just got to be in the areas where they're doing the tax holiday. We got more GMs coming up on the way. We'll hit you with some Brent Fias, Beyonce on the way for you. We got a request for Cardi B coming up inside your Our Request lunch party. And then we'll have your entertainment tidbits coming up around 1:12 p.m. It's Happy to Three GMs looking for the next voice of the city. 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
0: All right, I got two tickets for you to see Herbie Hancock live at the Kauffman Center August 6th at 7:30 p.m. from acoustic jazz mastery to funk, rock, and electronic innovation. Herbie Hancock has redefined what music can be. 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And the attorney Roger White, I got you, text line. He could turn your wreck into a check online at igotyou.net. We'll get that 10th person hooked up, fueled by Kansas City's number one for hip hop, R&B, and throwbacks. Hot with the three jibs.
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4: 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The Whitney E. Houston Legacy Foundation 2026 auction is going to happen and go live August 11th, marking the second year the auction is being held. Among the items up for grabs includes Whitney's gold-plated Social Security card, her 9-times RIAA Platinum Sales Award for I Wanna Dance With Somebody, her luggage, various slots of jewelry, and multiple outfits that Whitney either wore on stage in photo shoots or to special events. And along with that, they're going to have a charity event where Babyface will be the headlining performer. Okay. Meanwhile, speaking of, Stevie Wonder made a surprise appearance this Saturday at the wonderful event, a free tribute concert in downtown Los Angeles. And speaking on whether he can see, he told the crowd, well, I'll let you hear what he told the crowd.
5: The reality is I've not seen any of you anymore. So, oh yeah. So all those dreams about me being able to see, okay. Visually, no, but spiritually, yes. And if they don't believe you, tell them to let me drive their car.
4: Hey, y'all let Stevie drive your car? Oh my gosh, man. For sure, for sure. Shout out to Stevie on that note right there. More jams coming up on the way from Boss Man D-Lo Drake. And we'll hit you with some T-Pain right here on your station number one for hip-hop, R&B, and throwbacks. 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
6: Expect and partly cloudy skies tonight with a low of 68. Right now you're looking at 92 over Rosedale Middle School.
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0: of throwbacks right there with Chris Brown and Bryson Tiller, It Depends here, or your midday party playmaker in for Julie Jones. Man, check out this story that I read, man. According to a new scientific statement from the American Heart Association, drinking up to 5 cups of coffee a day is safe for most adults, and regular coffee consumption may be linked to a lower risk of stroke, diabetes, and heart failure. Now, this report was published yesterday in the journal Circulation, addresses years of conflicting advice regarding caffeine and the heart. Now, for decades, we know that doctors told us people with heart issues to avoid stimulants. However, this new review marks a major shift by distinguishing between natural coffee beans and synthetic caffeine. Even for patients who had a procedure to address an irregular heart rhythm, daily coffee can cut the risk of the condition returning by 39%. With habitual coffee consumption was also associated with a 20 to 30% lower risk of developing type 2 diabetes. That's crazy right there. Crucially, these positive heart associations do not translate to highly concentrated synthetic caffeine products like energy drinks, shots, or pills. Now, doctors still caution that anyone with an underlying heart problem or existing risk of developing heart disease or stroke should talk to their provider about what amount of coffee or caffeine may be safe for them to consume. You know, it's a person like me, I've just been on coffee recently. I like it, but you know, I like to have my cream in mind. I don't do sugar, but I do my French vanilla cream in it. So hopefully that's still good for me and mine, but maybe I am messing it up just a little bit, putting that in there. Drinking black coffee is crazy, though. You have to be really crazy to do that straight up, at least in my opinion. I haven't got to that level just yet. We got more jams coming up all the way from Kehlani and Usher. We'll hit you with some Drake, and we got the baby coming up. We got your Rake Day wrap-up around 2:12 p.m., and also next hour, we'll get you qualified for the Ultimate Lil Wayne Road Trip, as the Grandview School District is hosting it's back to school health fair coming up Saturday, August 1st from 10 a.m. to 3 p.m. at Grandview High School, 2300 High Grove. Take care of your child's health requirements before school starts, including immunizations, sports physicals, enrollment assistance, mental health resources, and free supplies. 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
3: And I think folks down at City Hall should think about what's there to be afraid of. If it's such a good idea, if this economic development is what Kansas City wants, let the people vote on it. If they say yes, let's have it. If they say no, let's go with the will of the people.
4: That was Taryn Wise right there with the Missouri Workers Center that's speaking about the Royals ballpark as leaders are discussing the new stadium project for the Kansas City Royals as a low-wage workers group tries to put it to a vote of the people. Now, Ralph Oropeza, the business manager of the Greater KC Building and Construction Trades Council, said this about the Royals ballpark.
5: And because I think people are misinformed on what this is all about, what people are forgetting is those jobs that they keep calling temporary are thousands of jobs for our men and women of the building trades.
4: The Jackson County Legislature has named Donna Payton as its new chair after a long meeting happening yesterday. Former Jackson County Legislature Chair Manny Arbarker was moved from his position. The legislature had 7 yes votes with 1 absent, with Manny abstaining. Arbarker asked why this was happening, and legislator Sean Smith said there was dysfunction in the body and a new chair could help change things. So there we have it right there. Of course, this decision comes after Arbarker held a press conference last Thursday at the downtown courthouse discussing allegations of misconduct by other county legislators. But the federal investigation has been launched to look into those allegations, according to the Jackson County Sheriff. And the Kansas City streetcars saw record numbers over the course of the World Cup. Not only was the 4-week ridership record broken, but the top 5 ridership days in KC streetcar history occurred between June 11th and July 11th, with the streetcar completing over 838,000 passenger trips, which is more than many U.S. streetcar systems carry in a full year. Wow, that's big right there, man. There's your Workday Wrap-Up on Kansas City's number 1 for hip-hop, R&B, and throwbacks. Hot 103 Jams.
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0: on, you wouldn't understand the type of skits I'm on, you wouldn't understand. 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

0: Papa Del 3 Jams, Kansas City's number one for hip-hop, R&B, and throwbacks right there. Chris Brown, Leon Thomas falling here on your midday party. Playmaker holding down for Julie Jones as we get ready for the Playmaker Show coming up at 3 p.m. Man, big shout out to the Kansas City, Kansas School Foundation for Excellence. They're inviting you to the Wyandotte County Back to School Health Fair going down Saturday, August 1st from 8 a.m. to 1 p.m. at the Homefield KCK Showcase Center, 92nd and State Avenue out in KCK. 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Caring about the community, we are. Happy to three jams. More jams coming up on the way from Beyonce, Don Toliver, and we'll throw it back with some Rough Ends. Right now, though, let me go ahead and get you qualified.
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21: You are a 10th caller, by the way, Keisha. Congratulations.
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21: Hey. Monday with the Zoom Zoom on Tuesday. Did you jam that back in 2000, girl?
22: Not really. I'm not gonna lie.
21: Congratulations, Keisha. You just won a $150 gas card for identifying Attorney Mike D's throwback jam, courtesy of DM Injury Law. Mike's got this.
22: Yeah, that's what I'm talking about.
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0: top of those three jams. Kansas City's number one for hip-hop, R&B, and throwbacks with Rough Ends No More here on your Tuesday edition of the Playmaker Show with your boy Playmaker. Appreciate you hanging out with me on your Tuesday. Not as hot as yesterday, but it's still a warm one out there for sure. And we'll have your jams cast coming up here in a while. Plus, we got to have more jams on the way for you. We'll hit you with some Young Miami. We got Cardi B on the way for you. And we'll throw it back with some T-Pain as the Wyandotte County District Attorney's Office is hosting its 8th annual expungement fair happening today and tomorrow, going from 4 p.m. to 8 p.m. at the Kansas City, Kansas Community College Career and Technical Education Center located at 6565 State Avenue. This event provides an opportunity for eligible individuals to begin the process of clearing their records and moving forward with new opportunities. That's again today and tomorrow from 4 p.m. to 8 p.m. at the KCKCC Career and Technical Education Center at 6565 State Avenue in KCK, caring about our community. Happy to three jibs.
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21: Partly cloudy skies tonight with a low of 68. Right now, sunny and 91 up in Zona Rosa.
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0: Oh, love is a wonderful thing. Hot 103 Jams, Kansas City's number one for hip-hop, R&B, and throwbacks. LL Cool J here on your Tuesday edition of the Playmaker Show. That's what I heard. That's just what I heard, man. 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Hot 103 Jams. I cannot believe we're getting ready to go back to school, but hey, it is about that time when we're talking August. And speaking of that, I saw the word today that Missouri's back to school, or at least the school tax holiday weekend, will be coming up August 7th through 9th. So if you're getting ready for your tax-free savings when you're getting your back to school supplies and all that stuff, make sure you put that on your calendar, August 7th through 9th, that Friday through Sunday. More jams coming up on the way from T.I., Johnny Venus, and we'll hit you with some Beyonce as we get your first check on traffic while you're heading home or staying home.
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2: 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Playmaker northbound 169 Highway going to the Northland is at a dead stop right now, starting at the downtown airport all the way up to 9 Highway. No word yet on what has happened to shut that highway down. Get on over to the Heart of America Bridge. Use that to get across the river and through North Kansas City. And we have stop-and-go traffic on eastbound I-70 between the Benton Curve and the Van Brunt Boulevard area, and looks like it's pretty slow on southbound 71 between 85th and Bannister. Questions about youth or high school sports? 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
16: This is Al Brooks. Early Sunday morning, 3 teens and 1 adult were shot at the Martin Luther King Park at King Boulevard in Woodland. Question, where are our parents? Thus far this year, there have been 71 homicides, down from 96 the same period last year. But what's troubling, of these 71 homicides, 43 are black males, 6 are black females, which is almost 70% of the 71 homicides in Kansas City. This has been the trend year after year after year. Who's killing us? The answer is clear. We're killing each other. We're our own worst enemies. The solution is in each one of us, you and me. When are we going to start loving ourselves and each other? If not now, when? This is Al Brooks.
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Mr. Hem.

0: 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Somebody tell them people Mr. Hem is here.
1: Whoa, whoa, whoa, whoa, whoa, whoa.
0: Mr. Hem is here.
1: Whoa, whoa, whoa, whoa, whoa, whoa.
0: Mr. Hem.
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0: Habanero 3 Jams, Kansas City's number one for hip-hop, R&B, and throwbacks with Flawe and Leon Thomas right there watching us here on your Tuesday edition of the Play and Maker Show. Thank you for hanging out with me on your Tuesday afternoon, man. Appreciate that. And keep it right here. We'll have more jams coming up on the way from Kehlani. We'll also hit you with that Dave and Sims. And we'll throw it back with some Robin Thicke on the way for you. Make sure you join Habanero 3 Jams in the ad hoc group against crime at the Back on the Block Back to School event coming up on Saturday, August 1st from 1 to 4 p.m. at the Ad Hoc's new headquarters located at 2881 East 31st Street in KC Mo. 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
2: This report is sponsored by Aleve. Well, Playmaker, the exit ramp from Southbound 71 Highway to Dr. King Boulevard is shut down with emergency vehicles. No word of why they're there, but right now it has the Southbound 71 backed up all the way to 39th Street. Northbound 169 going for the Northland. Starting to open up a little bit, nowhere near wide open, but you're not in the stop and go that we had last time. And we still have slow traffic on northbound 35 from the downtown loop crossing the Kitbaum Bridge up to about 16th Avenue. When traffic slows you down, pain can make the ride feel even longer. With just one pill, Aleve provides up to 12 hours of pain relief, so you could put pain in the rear view. 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
18: All right, tonight, mainly clear and cooler with a low of 67. Currently, it's 91 out there at I-35 in Santa Fe in Olathe.
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0: Number one for hip-hop, R&B, and throwbacks right there with Kehlani and Usher. Shoulda Never here on your Tuesday edition of the Playmaker Show. You could be rolling to the loo to see Lil Wayne. 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Shout out to my man B-Dub, a.k.a. Barry White, who's got you for the rest of your day. More jams coming up on the way from J. Cole, Chris Brown, and Lil Wayne since we brought him up. And right now, let's get another check on your traffic.
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2: 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Playmaker, we have a new accident now. It's on the Kansas side. Southbound 635 on the ramp to southbound I-35. Quite a bit of activity on that ramp, and southbound 635 is now backed up all the way to Metropolitan. And we have stop-and-go traffic on southbound 71 between the Paseo and 59th Street, and eastbound I-70 is crawling from the Paseo all the way out to 31st, eastbound 435. That's heavy from Quivira to the state line. It's the most wonderful time of the year at Staples. They've got back-to-school supplies as low as 25 cents, up to 40% off select tech and more at staples.com/back-to-school-staples. 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
4: All right, your man B-Dub, the voice, a.k.a. Barry White, in for Playmaker the rest of the way, all day, all night, with your man Barry White. And What's Poppin' with Play today in the news, sports and entertainment, ESPN. Lots of things going on over there at Bristol in New York as they've acquired NFL networks, NFL properties, and over the last couple of days, a round of layoffs have hit the network, starting with NFL analyst Ryan Clark as he was fired mid-show during NFL Live. They were worried that it would leak. They were starting to get media inquiries. They removed Clark from the middle of the show, let him know that he was being laid off. Clark decided not to return to the rest of the show. Great move on his part. But after that, Carl Ravitch, who was with the company for over three decades, gone today. Cam Newton, former NFL MVP, longtime SportsCenter stalwart David Lloyd, Stefania Bell, all-pro linebacker and talk show host Bart Scott, and Charles Davis. So the cuts continue to hit over at ESPN. Congratulations to this week's text line winner, Joseph from the 816, for winning a $100 Amazon gift card courtesy of the law offices of Roderick White. We need to get out and get a check of traffic with my man Chris Cox and see how those roads are looking out there. What's going on, Chris?
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5: 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Well, B-Dub, right now we have an accident on the left shoulder, northbound I-35, right before 635. That's keeping northbound 35 in Kansas, backed up to 95th Street. Also in Kansas, got an accident on the exit ramp from northbound 635 to Parallel Parkway. On the Missouri side, the right two lanes of eastbound 435 are shut down at State Line Road. Eastbound 435 now backed up all the way to Quivira. And eastbound I-70, it's down to a crawl from Brooklyn all the way out to 31st. The greatest shopping event of the summer is here. 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

0: 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Hitting you with that Drake and Too Hard for the Radio. We're inside the live drive at 5. You tapped in with your man, Beat Up the Voice, a.k.a. Barry White. 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Got music on the way from Chris Brown, Tupac on deck as well, T.I., French Montana, and much, much more. Plus, you never know when I'm going to give that keyword for the ultimate Lil Wayne road trip. Yes, yeah, so stay tapped in. When you hear it, you got 10 minutes to tap in and get that secret link, all right? So don't go anywhere. Your man Barry White giving it to you all day, all night. Kansas City's number one for hip-hop, R&B, and throwbacks. Hot 103 Jams. Don't forget to slam the Z. Let's check in with my man Chris Cox. See how those roads are looking out there. What's going on, Chris?
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2: 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Alrighty, beat up. One accident out there right now. Eastbound 435, right before State Line Road. The right two lanes are shut down. Eastbound 435 is jammed all the way back to Quivira Road. Slow traffic on southbound 71 Highway from Linwood down to 55th. Slows down to get at 85th all the way down to Bannister. Southbound 49 heavy from 150 Highway down to 163rd. 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
24: Hey. Monday. With the zoom on Tuesday. Did you jam that back in 2000, girl?
25: Not really. I'm not gonna lie.
24: Congratulations, Keisha. You just won a $150 gas card for identifying attorney Mike D's throwback jam, courtesy of DM Injury Law. Mike's got this.
25: Yeah, that's what I'm talking about.
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2: 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Big Master P vibe, no limit. Ballin' hard on another hemisphere. Somebody tell them people Mr. Hem is here.
3: Whoa, whoa, whoa, whoa, whoa, whoa.
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1: Whoa, whoa, whoa, whoa, whoa, whoa.
0: Mr. Hem is here.
1: Whoa, whoa, whoa, whoa, whoa, whoa.
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0: 103 Jams, Kansas City's number one for hip-hop, R&B, and throwbacks. Before I let you go, can I get that kiss? Good night. It's Blackstreet with your man Beat Up the Voice, a.k.a. Barry White, in for the homie Playmaker, Hot 103 Jams, and DM Injury Law, bringing the heat every Monday at 3:52, just like Blackstreet did right there with Attorney Mike D's throwback jam. If you can identify the artist and the title of the song, be caller number 10, your chance to win a $150 gas card fueled by DM Injury Law, Mike's Got This, and Hot 103 Jams. Your opportunity to get qualified for the ultimate Lil Wayne road trip just around the corner. Make sure you stay tapped in. I'm going to give that keyword. When I give it, you got 10 minutes to get that premium link, that bounce back, and get qualified to win those 4 tickets to see Lil Wayne and 2 Chainz live at the 20 Years of Carter Classics in St. Louis. Plus, we're also throwing in $500 in travel expenses. All right, so stay tapped in for that as well. Music on the way for my girl Tim's. Got Belly Gang Cushington as well. We throwing it back. We regulating with Warren G and Nate Dogg and much, much more. But let's go ahead and get that final check of traffic with my man Chris Cox and see how those roads are looking out there. What's going on, Chris?
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2: This report is sponsored by Charlie's Car Wash. Well, B-Dub, we got an accident now on the Missouri side, eastbound I-70 at 18th Street. The right lane is shut down. Eastbound I-70 is backed up all the way to Brooklyn. You get around that accident, and we still got slow traffic on eastbound I-70 from 18th Street all the way out to 31st. Eastbound 435 is stop and go between Quivira and 103rd Street, and we have slow traffic on southbound 71 between Meyer and Bannister Road. It's too hot to drag out the hose and scrub in the driveway. At Charlie's Car Wash, you stay cool in your car while they do the work. 55% off all wash plans at Charlie's Car Wash. 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
3: This is Al Brooks. Early Sunday morning, 3 teens and 1 adult were shot at the Martin Luther King Park at King Boulevard in Woodland. Question, where are our parents? Thus far this year, there have been 71 homicides, down from 96 the same period last year. But what's troubling, of these 71 homicides, 43 are black males, 6 are black females, which is almost 70% of the 71 homicides in Kansas City. This has been the trend year after year after year. Who's killing us? The answer is clear. We're killing each other. We're our own worst enemies. The solution is in each one of us, you and me. When are we going to start loving ourselves and each other? If not now, when? This is Al Brooks.
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12: All right, taking a look at our forecast for tonight. Mostly clear with a low around 68. Tomorrow it's not going to be as hot. Mostly sunny with a high near 85. You're currently clear skies. 87 degrees at the Legends in KCK. 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

0: 103 Jams, Kansas City's number one for hip-hop, R&B, and throwbacks, hitting you with that Young Miami spin that has been a mainstay on the Hot 8 at 8, was number one for quite a few weeks, knocked down to number three last night. We'll see where Young Miami lands tonight inside the Hot 8 at 8. Night Jam coming up at the top of the hour, your opportunity to have dinner and a movie on me, plus that chance to get qualified for the ultimate Lil Wayne road trip is just around the corner. 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Music on the way from Bruno Mars. Got some Chris Brown on deck as well. Got Beyonce, Usher, and see if we can squeeze in the Migos as well. So don't go anywhere. Stay tapped in. It's your man Barry White getting you right all day, all night. Kansas City's number one for hip-hop, R&B, and throwbacks. 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
2: This is Al Brooks. Early Sunday morning, three teens and one adult were shot at the Martin Luther King Park at King Boulevard in Woodland. Question, where are our parents? Thus far this year, there have been 71 homicides, down from 96 the same period last year. But what's troubling, of these 71 homicides, 43 are black males, 6 are black females, which is almost 70% of the 71 homicides in Kansas City. This has been the trend year after year after year. Who's killing us? The answer is clear. We're killing each other. We're our own worst enemies. The solution is in each one of us, you and me. When are we going to start loving ourselves and each other? If not now, when? This is Al Brooks.
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